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0: 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Join me on Sunday at 5 o'clock for the Heritage Chart. It's packed full of great songs. We'll see you then.
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4: 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Ricky Martin and Living La Vida Loca.

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Times have changed, seems afraid. Driven by desire and stretched to impatience, he imagined a future where he would rise above. Not bound by the rules or the weight of his beginning, he was fueled by a hope that only grew stronger. He played the class clown, joking and jesting, masking his hurt and his unspoken goals. Wit became his shield, guiding his pride, keeping trouble at bay and hiding the weight he carried. People laughed, but he held his own plans, visions of belonging, a throne, a place of his own. He saw himself as someone who could rise, challenge limits and move forward, despite the hardship of his path. 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Then maybe we all do.

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1: 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I think you might have misheard. 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
4: 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Ricky Martin and Living La Vida Loca.

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4: 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Ricky Martin and Living La Vida Loca.

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1: Times are changed.
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0: Disengaged and drifting through school, noticed not for achievement but for laughter. That lovable rogue, his voice loud and bright. There was a spark in his eyes, a quiet ambition that hinted of dreams beyond anyone's imagination. Times have changed, seams are fraying. Driven by desire and stretched to impatience, he imagined a future where he would rise above. Not bound by the rules or the weight of his beginning, he was fueled by a hope that only grew stronger. He played the class clown, joking and jesting, masking his hurt and his unspoken goals. Wit became his shield, guiding his pride, keeping trouble at bay and hiding the weight he carried. People laughed, but he held his own plans, visions of belonging, a throne, a place of his own. 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

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Then maybe we all do.

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3: It's Thursday, 6 in the morning. 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

0: disengaged and drifting through school, noticed not for achievement but for laughter. That lovable rogue, his voice loud and bright. There was a spark in his eyes, a quiet ambition that hinted of dreams beyond anyone's imagination. Times have changed, seems afraid.
1: Times have changed.
0: Driven by desire and stretched to impatience, he imagined a future where he would rise above. Not bound by the rules or the weight of his beginning, he was fueled by a hope that only grew stronger. He played the class clown, joking and jesting, masking his hurt and his unspoken goals. Wit became his shield, guiding his pride, keeping trouble at bay and hiding the weight he carried. People laughed, but he held his own plans, visions of belonging, a throne, a place of his own. He saw himself as someone who could rise, challenge limits and move forward, despite the hardship of his path. And then maybe one day they'd look back at him differently, as the boy who used humour to spark something more, rising from the shadows with little to lose, proving that sometimes those who start with the least have the most to achieve. Then maybe we all do.

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3: Thank you to Dan for the news. 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I'm Dan on Jam at breakfast. It's 7 a.m. on a Thursday morning, and it's another day for us to support new talent. 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
1: 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It's packed full of great songs. 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
1: 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Let's get the party started. 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

0: Lucy. 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

0: noticed not for achievement but for laughter. That lovable rogue, his voice loud and bright. There was a spark in his eyes, a quiet ambition that hinted of dreams beyond anyone's imagination. Times have changed, seems afraid.
1: Times have changed.
0: Driven by desire and stretched to impatience, he imagined a future where he would rise above. Not bound by the rules or the weight of his beginning, he was fueled by a hope that only grew stronger. He played the class clown, joking and jesting, masking his hurt and his unspoken goals. Wit became his shield, guiding his pride, keeping trouble at bay and hiding the weight he carried. People laughed, but he held his own plans, visions of belonging, a throne, a place of his own. He saw himself as someone who could rise, challenge limits and move forward, despite the hardship of his path. And then maybe one day they'd look back at him differently, as the boy who used humour to spark something more, rising from the shadows with little to lose, proving that sometimes those who start with the least have the most to achieve. Then maybe we all do.

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Okay. If you're watching on the webcam, you caught me. I was having a little dance and a bit of a sing-along with this one. And what a way to start our lunchtime show. Wes back on air with Jam 24 Radio. Awesome tune. DJ Cassidy featuring the likes of Robin Thicke and Jesse.

0: 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You know what? I played this especially for Lorena, Miguel, Lucas, and Hector, buds who are currently on holiday in Greece. Why not? And they're totally enjoying the show.
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0: Okay, we've got a lineup of some awesome tracks on the way here on Jam 24 Radio. Don't forget, Jam stands for Just Add Music. So if you're a singer, songwriter, or artist, just sign up.

you know what? I had the absolute pleasure of going to the Taylor Hawkins tribute concert a few years ago. What a lineup that was. Foo Fighters, one of my favorite tracks, and Rope. Now, get this. Producer Dan has just popped into the studio and he goes, "West, mate, I bet you I can get you to say something that you never would expect to say in a million years." And I'm like, "Really?" He goes, "Yep." He goes, "I'll be back in a second. Check it out later on, all right?"

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Ira Starr featuring the likes of Rima and Who's That Girl?

0: absolute talent, Ray, and Escapism here on Jam. Tell you what, do you remember I said to you a while ago that producer Dan came into the studio and said, Wes, I've got something here that I think you would never, ever dream of saying in like 100 years or whatever. I've just seen it. And he's absolutely right. I can't believe. I actually can't believe it. That's coming up in a few minutes.
1: 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Join me on Sunday at 5 o'clock for the Heritage Chart. It's packed full of great songs. We'll see you then.

You know what? I have tried so hard to get tickets to see this film. Honestly, not going yet. Runway is a track. Lady Gaga and Don't You. Okay, here we go. So, producer Dan comes up to me and says, West, you're not going to believe what's happened. And I go, what? He goes, the Jackson 5 are back in the charts. You are having a giraffe. Here we go, ladies and gentlemen. Not 1970, 2026. The Jackson 5.

0: Later on this year, the Jacksons are going to be touring the UK. This track never made it to number one in the UK. Got to number two, but in the US, is a smash hit. The Jacksons, and Watch Your Back.
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0: Afternoons, we're still on Jam 24 with the new single from Anderson .Paak featuring the likes of Kendrick Lamar and Tints. Now, talking about new tracks and talking about here on Jam 24 Radio, we support nothing but the best in brand new and unsigned artists. Later on in the show, you'll be able to hear me catching up with a fantastic interview with a woman who can only be described as the musical triple threat. She's a singer, she's a songwriter and performer. So stick around for my chat with Natalie Gray.
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0: So, picture the scene. It's lunchtime, just like now. Two record executives are sitting there having a glass of something fizzy. And one turns to the other and goes, you know, it'd be a great idea. The other one goes, what? Chaka Khan, Snoop Dogg. No. Yeah. No. Yeah. Bam. They made it happen. There we go. She's been in the music business for over 50 years and still knows how to make a cracking track. Chaka Khan teaming up with Snoop Dogg. And Boogie's in My Soul. Hang on a minute. I think there's something quite dodgy in my sandwich. What's this?
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0: Hi, this is Wes here on Jam 24 Radio, and we have finally got hold of the fantastic Natalie Gray. She's on the line. Say hi.
1: Hiya. I love the fantastic part. Great.
0: You like that? That's brilliant. Brilliant.
1: I'm used to, I work with, my band is four boys that I've grown up with, so I'm used to abuse rather than compliments.
0: So abuse.
1: It's always weird when people say fantastic, I'm like, oh, thank you so much. Oh.
0: Abuse, that's interesting. Why are they giving you abuse?
1: Oh, I think when you grow up, like, surrounded by boy mates, they just kind of take the mickey out of me all the time, and I am a little bit dopey and clumsy, so I give them every right to, really, let's be honest.
0: Okay, fair enough. Okay, so fair enough. Right, so your name's Natalie Gray. When you look at any of your photos, you are far from grey. You're very bright, vibrant. You know, what's the influence behind your look?
1: To be honest, I've never really fitted in anywhere. My mum and dad always say I was kind of like the weird kid that just kind of did my own thing, and I loved always bright colours and just kind of expressing myself in that way. And I think as every girl can probably say, or guy, I went through a really rough breakup right at the beginning of my 20s. Mm. And I was like, what do I need to do to be a new person? Mm. And you know, that whole thing. And I think, you know what? There's a bottle of red hair dye. Let's see what happens. And to be honest, I kind of was like, this really suits the craziness of me. And to be honest, it's just great when you're at festivals because everyone can always find you. I never get lost. Mm. And like, my partner always says whenever we're in Tesco's, he always knows exactly where I am. So it's just kind of stuck, really. I picked up the bottle with an impulse, and now I'm addicted to the red.
0: I got to admit, yeah, looking at the way, you know, when you look at your publicity photos, you do seem to be very 80s. Who's your kind of influence here?
1: Yeah, I'm a big fan of 80s music. I'm a huge fan of people like Madonna, Cyndi Lauper, Prince, Michael Jackson, anyone who wasn't afraid to kind of push boundaries, be themselves, be a bit crazy and a bit out there. Even like, I grew up in the 90s and I grew up surrounded by kind of the Spice Girls, who are very much all individuals, all celebrating different types of human. And I love that. So yeah, I'm very much influenced just by individuality. And how can I make a stamp, really? It's kind of my way of life.
0: You know what I liked what you said then about the Spice Girls was that they represented, if I've got this right, every type of human. Is that the right word?
1: Yes, yeah. Yeah.
0: That is actually, that's a really cool thing to say, if you don't mind me saying.
1: Oh,
0: nice. I see you're very active within the LGBTQ community.
1: Yes, I'm a huge advocate for everyone in the LGBTQ plus community. I was very lucky. I grew up in a very liberal, open household where I wasn't really aware that like things like homophobia or even racism was still around. I just wasn't aware of that. And I moved to London when I was 18 and had a lot of friends who identified as gay or queer or lesbian. And when they would tell me such horror stories of coming out to their families or not being able to feel safe in public, I was just disgusted. And I was like, I can't live in a world where it's like looked down on. Just be who you are. And so I very much kind of became a big voice in any form of publicity towards it, any rally, any protest. I am there with sequins, the biggest banner you've ever seen, just shouting for any form of equal rights. I'm just always there.
0: Yeah. Well, that's interesting. So as you've been getting into the music industry, and it looks like you're doing very, very well indeed, what challenges have you faced in your career, and how did you overcome them?
1: I mean, something I talk quite a lot about on my socials, so I'm open to talk about it, is I actually got diagnosed with PTSD, which I was actually attacked in London many moons ago, and it was something that I wasn't really aware of I could be diagnosed with that. I was very much like, oh, the people who have been in the war, like, that's not for a random girl. And I very much had a lot of panic attacks, anxiety. I got to the point of not being able to get on stage, feeling constantly like I just wanted to hide. And it was kind of the support of my family who realised something was wrong, realised I wasn't being myself, and this the bubble I've created of these amazing family, of my amazing friends and partner, and realizing that life is so short and we need to make sure we're looking after our mental health as well as our physical health. And it isn't something that should be a taboo, and that's another thing I'm really outspoken about. And as an artist, I find joy in music, and getting on stage is just, there's no feeling like it. So when something like that has been taken away from me, I didn't know what to do, I didn't know what my identity was. So I kind of started yoga, I started therapy, kind of opening up a lot more to people close to me about what actually is going on. And that has just changed the game for me. Like, it's like you kind of, I think once you admit if you're having mental health issues, there's like this whole kind of rebirth. Like, I all of a sudden realized, oh, I can have everything, I can enjoy my life, and I can be stressed, and that's okay too, and I can talk about it. And it's something that really has opened my eyes up to a lot of us who suffer and don't talk about it. So that's kind of the biggest thing that I've had to kind of overcome with it, but music has always been such an escapism for me, so it's really helped.
0: Totally agree. So mentors and role models, who've been your influences?
1: I mean, my family, I know that sounds really cheesy to say, but I very much grew up in a household of people who were like, do whatever makes you happy, life is far too short. And they were like, if you want to sing, if you want to play piano, if you want to dance, if you want to be a traffic warden, whatever you want to do, we're here. And that's been such an influence for me in my life, of even if you think you failed, you haven't, because you've tried. And that's always been something that I've kind of stuck to. So in my little circles, it's always been my family. But as a kid, I looked up to people like Madonna, Cyndi Lauper, because they were just, especially back in those days, like, for a woman to be coming out and wearing those sort of costumes and preaching the things they'd said, it was incredible to see someone have the guts to do it. And I was like, I want to do something like that, I want to make a change, and I want to also make people happy with just plugging your headphones in and listening to 3.5 minutes, you know. Huge influences for me.
0: You know what, I totally get what you're talking about. I mean, I used to be in a band myself and used to do touring and stuff, you know. So I do know where you come from with all of that. So pop seems to be your main genre. Have you dabbled in other genres? Bit of rock, R&B, what are we talking?
1: As well as an artist, I'm also a songwriter, which is really fun. So I get to go into like writing camps and like write music for other artists, which is just so much fun. So I do kind of turn up and they go, right, today we're writing a country song or a rock song, and it's really challenging, but it's so much fun. I personally have had a bit of kind of experience and luck with the dance world. I've kind of released a few songs with like some DJs and producers that have done quite well. I had a song that went on Celebs Go Dating, which was so strange. I was like, oh my god, that's my voice. But that was really fun. So yeah, to be honest, anything that makes, that allows me to make a loud noise in a studio booth, I'm here for it. I'll do it.
0: You know what, I'm really interested in the country thing, you know. I've got to ask you, did you do lead vocals on that track?
1: No, I didn't. Annoyingly, I know. I wrote the song, which is, but you know what, it's so weird, because obviously with Beyonce coming out and doing with this new country song, I've been in a lot of writing sessions recently where everyone's trying to kind of, why don't we do this, it's a bit more country, and I'm like, I mean, I'm so here for it. Like, I love some country music, I'm so down for that sort of stuff.
0: I am wanting you to give me a line from a country song.
1: Oh, see, that's really hard off the top of my head.
0: Come on.
1: It depends. Would you consider things like the Eagles still country, or would you kind of say they're more rock nowadays? Because a lot of people consider Eagles to be rock.
0: Yeah, you know what? I would consider Eagles to be rock. But, you know, whatever floats your boat. I mean, for example, there's a band out there called The Shires. I'm not sure if you've heard of The Shires at all.
1: Of course.
0: Yeah, so they're a UK country band, and they sound absolutely fantastic. And, you know, secretly, back of my mind, I want to write a country track. I really do, but, you know.
1: Yeah.
0: But anyway.
1: It's a lot of fun because you get to kind of really deep into, like, really storytelling, and you feel like you're writing a novel rather than a song. So it's so much fun.
0: Yeah.
1: I mean, obviously, everyone's a fan of Dolly Parton. You can't take that away from anyone.
0: Yeah.
1: I think if someone says they don't like Dolly Parton, they're a liar.
0: Mm-hmm.
1: So everyone's always going to say Dolly Parton, but there's so many incredible country artists out there, and I do think it is becoming very much more cool to like country music.
0: Okay.
1: Which, when I was growing up, it wasn't. It was very much like, in the 90s, it was either you liked pop or you liked R&B.
0: Mm.
1: And then there was the rockers in the room, and it was all, everyone kind of sat in a box, didn't they? Like, you liked your certain type of music, whereas now, everyone just listens to everything, which I just think is brilliant. Like, I'm so here for that.
0: Mm. Okay. So you mentioned country music. Do you have any other projects or collaborations coming up?
1: Yes, I'm actually releasing a song with an incredible artist called I Am Berlin.
0: Mm-hmm.
1: That comes out in June, and it's going to be an absolute summer anthem. We've been sitting on it for about a year, and it's one of those songs that you just can't help but smile. It was so much fun to write, and it was a really great song at the time, so I'm really excited for that to finally come out. And then in the meantime, I've got quite a few songs that about to be released and kind of announced.
0: Mm-hmm.
1: We're working on a very exciting project of kind of a throwback of a few songs, mm-hmm. but changing them.
0: Okay.
1: It's kind of all I'll say on it, but there's lots of new stuff coming, I'm excited and nervous all at the same time.
0: All right, that should be good. Make sure you send us your stuff so we can then play it here on Jam 24 Radio. Any events you got coming up as well?
1: Yeah, so I'm really excited that I'm going to be playing back at Penfest, which is in Amersham,
0: mm-hmm.
1: Which will be really exciting. I mean, that's not till July, which feels like a million miles away, but it probably will creep up before we know it.
0: Mm.
1: But I'm also playing at an incredible venue in London on the 26th of April called Paper Chase Vintage.
0: Ooh.
1: Which I'm very excited about. It's going to be full band, lots of brand new music being played. So that's going to, I think tickets will be on sale probably by the end of next week.
0: Okay.
1: So that will be a very exciting one for me, being London, being kind of my home turf. So I'm nervous about that one, but it will be a really good night.
0: Okie dokie. So a member of the crew here at Jam wants to know, her name's Jenny, and she said, what is your favourite breakfast?
1: Oh, well, it's got to be pancakes.
0: There's no
1: option on that. I want pancakes. I want the full hog, like full-on American thick pancakes, blueberries, strawberries, bananas, and then a load of maple syrup.
0: No bacon?
1: No, I'm a vegetarian.
0: Okay.
1: I know. Yeah. And also, even, like, I'm really weird with, like, things that are meant to be sweet, mm-hmm. they have to be sweet for me.
0: Right.
1: Like, when people put, like, cheese in a croissant, I'm like, no. My croissant needs to be filled with chocolate and nothing else.
0: Okay.
1: That's my breakfast.
0: Right, so what's your worst ever breakfast?
1: Or anything that's, like, runny eggs or eggs and soldiers. People eat that on telly, I have to turn it off.
0: Okay, right. So you made me laugh here. Right, so we've now reached that part of the interview where it's a bit of a quick fire round, all right?
1: Okay,
0: so you have to brace yourself big time for some of the madness that is coming your way. Okay,
1: right.
0: You ready for this? Okay. If you weren't a musician, what other thing would you be doing and why?
1: Something to do with food. I'd probably like a chocolate tester, or like I'd work with chocolate because I am an official chocoholic.
0: Okay. Right, okay. Who's your favourite Disney princess?
1: Ariel, the Little Mermaid.
0: All right, absolutely. Perfect. Now, we've got to be fair. Who's your favourite Disney prince?
1: Aladdin.
0: Nice. Okay.
1: I know.
0: Right.
1: Yeah, Aladdin.
0: Favourite Marvel character?
1: Spider-Man.
0: Perfect. Best place to holiday in the world?
1: Oh, that's a really hard one. Costa Rica.
0: Ooh, okay. Which is better, Indian or Chinese takeaway?
1: Indian, hands down.
0: Okay. Right, final set of questions here. Snog, marry, avoid. You ready?
1: Oh, God. Okay, yeah.
0: Okay. Snog, marry, avoid, James Bond.
1: Avoid.
0: Oh, interesting. Okay.
1: I know.
0: Mary Poppins. Snog.
1: Probably marry Mary Poppins.
0: Okay, cool. And yeah. Bugs Bunny.
1: I'd avoid Bugs Bunny. It causes massive chaos. Chaos.
0: Listen, Natalie, thank you so much for joining us here on Jam 24 Radio. You know, I could talk to you for ages, to be honest.
1: Same. Thank you so much.
0: Yeah, not a problem. Okay, so you have now won the right to promote your track and get it played here on jam24radio.com. The microphone is yours. Off you go.

It's amazing to know, and it's really good for you guys as well, that there's actually faders on these microphones so that when you start singing along, you don't sound like a whole herd of cats. Can you call cats herds? I don't know. I'll have to look that one up. Anyway, in the studio here is a really nice sight because everybody's just like swaying backwards and forwards to the track going, oh, that's nice. Oh, lovely. How happy. Kind of stuff. And I can totally understand why. Kalani, her new track featuring the likes of Usher and Shoulda Never. And wind up. West Air on Jam 24 Radio saying thank you very much for joining me at lunchtime. Hope you have a fantastic rest of your day. And I'll catch you tomorrow for some more lunch. And don't forget.

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0: that lovable rogue, his voice loud and bright. There was a spark in his eyes, a quiet ambition that hinted of dreams beyond anyone's imagination. Times have changed, seems afraid.
1: Times have changed.
0: Driven by desire and stretched to impatience, he imagined a future where he would rise above. Not bound by the rules or the weight of his beginning, he was fueled by a hope that only grew stronger. He played the class clown, joking and jesting, masking his hurt and his unspoken goals. Wit became his shield, guiding his pride, keeping trouble at bay and hiding the weight he carried. People laughed, but he held his own plans, visions of belonging, a throne, a place of his own. He saw himself as someone who could rise, challenge limits and move forward, despite the hardship of his path. And then maybe one day they'd look back at him differently, as the boy who used humour to spark something more, rising from the shadows with little to lose, proving that sometimes those who start with the least have the most to achieve. Then maybe we all do.

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It's The Great Pretender from their current album, Act 3. And before that, it was some classic pulp with Common People kicking off this week's Awesome Mix radio show. Hello, how are you doing? My name's Emma Scott. We're together again for the next 2 hours. Great tunes to come. I've got Sweet Gorilla lined up to play next. Another new one from the Temperance Movement. Their upcoming new album is called New Promise Land Incorporated, out at the beginning of October. This is available now. It's their new single, Always Been Love.

got a real summery festival vibe to that one, hasn't it? It's Ray Kenny and Wall of Sound, which is available now, and that song features Nigel from Dodgy. Before that, it was the new one from London, Sweet Gorilla. It was Blue Sky, a little bit more of a stripped-back song from Sweet Gorilla. Liking that one. We like the light and shade on this show. Got some more great tunes lined up to play soon. Got a lost gem from the Inspiral Carpets. I've got Billy Lockett and an awesome 80s track to come as well on the Awesome Mix Radio Show.

Alex Warren with Nile Rodgers on that track as well, Emerald Eyes, here on the Awesome Mix Radio Show. And before that, a band that uploaded to GetRadioAirplay.com last week, and they made it on the show this week. Least We Got Shoes with the amazing Water from their current album, Chapter 2, which is available now. And next up, our lost gem this week, and now it's a song from 1990 by English indie rockers In Spiral Carpets, which was their first single to enter the UK Top 40 charts. It reached number 14. And it's featured on their album Life. It is an absolute beaut, and great to have it as our lost gem this week. In Spiral Carpets, This Is How It Feels on the Awesome Mix Radio Show.

0: until next time, you don't gotta go home, but you can't stay here.
1: Very nice indeed. It's Chandra covering his own song, Winners. Countrified it up nicely there. That is available now, inspired by hearing Ella Langley's Choose in Texas, I hear. I hope you're enjoying the tune so far. It's Emma Scott here with Billy Lockett to come. We've got something new from Return to Zero and an awesome 80s track, maybe one that you've picked via the website this week. All to come on the Awesome Mix Radio Show.

I've got to say I'm a big Billy Lockett fan, and that's the new song from him called Sweet Tooth from his chart-topping album. Things are looking up, and I hope things are looking up for you and you're enjoying the tune so far. Plenty to come this hour. I've got 3 days of wonder on the way in just a bit. Loving that tune from those guys. And this is a really interesting new single featuring a bunch of top-tier seasoned musicians. The song inspired by watching a TV documentary about astrophysics. It's got a really interesting sound about it. Some heavy riffy parts in there. Then the female vocal comes in. Really nice guitar work as well. The band are called Return to Zero. It's the first play on the show this week. It's called Dark Matter. It's out this week and it's airing right now on the Awesome Mix Radio Show.

0: 3 days of wonder over and out on the Awesome Mix radio show. On the way, the Kaiser Chiefs and The Calling kicking off hour number two. And now it's time for our awesome 80s track.
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0: And this week is a big tip of the hat to Andy Thorburn, who's been in touch via the awesomemixradioshow.com website. He's gone for a band whose posters he had all over his walls as a teenager back in 1989. Transvision Vamp, yes, of course, fronted by the lovely Wendy James. He's gone for their highest ranking single, which got to number 3 in the UK and Australian charts. It is, of course, Baby I Don't Care. This week's Awesome 80s track on the Awesome Mix Radio Show.

Hemsley. He's been playing for decades in the music industry for other people, and now it's his turn to step into the limelight. Mark Hemsley, Satellite Heart, on the Awesome Mix Radio Show.

Well, if you're a Johnny Cash fan, you probably quite like that one. They're The Past Unperfect, and the single is available now called Burn the Candle. Before that, the comeback tune from The Calling. Do you remember the big tune from them, Wherever You Will Go? That was massive in the very early 2000s, I think 2001, actually. The new album's called Before the World Turns to Dust, and I played you the new single from those guys called Dust. Plenty more to come this hour. I've got a killer cover for you. I've got some Embrace. We've got an awesome 90s track as well. Maybe one that you've picked this week on the Awesome Mix Radio Show.

0: Loving that. It's the new one from Julia Jacklin, The Hardest Thing. And Pete Davis played before that with Friday Takeaway, a song about Friday night romance and Saturday morning consequences. Oh, dear. It is the Awesome Mix radio show. It's Emma Scott here. How's it going? So if you're a regular listener to the show, you'll know I love cover versions. And this week, I've gone for a cover by a rock band of an Otis Redding song. It was Hard to Handle, originally from 1968. And of course, it sounded like this.
1: Pretty little thing living like to count, cause mama, I'm so hard to handle now, yes, around.
0: Lovely. And then fast forward to 1990, and the Black Crowes covered it for their album, Shake Your Money Maker, and it now sounds like this.

That's the new single from Ro E. Aknin. It's called Will. It is available now, and it's all about survival, memory, legacy, and the need to keep creating when the future feels fragile. Good to get that one on again. And don't forget, if you're a musician or in a band and you're releasing new music and you'd like to get it on the show as well, upload now to getradioairplay.com, just like Soul Boundaries and Matthew James Moore did a couple of weeks ago. And they're on very soon on the Awesome Mix Radio Show.

That was all about stopping, looking around and living in the moment. It's the new one from Embrace. It's called Stop, and it's available on their 9th studio album, which is also available now. A big release for 2026 and a big year for Embrace. Welcome back, guys. We are loving the new material and loving this one as well. Electronic music heavily influenced by dark wave and synth wave from the 80s. It's about feeling like an outsider in a new place and feeling invisible too. It's new from Soul Boundaries. The song is Stranger Everywhere, and it plays on the Awesome Mix Radio Show.

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0: That's nice, isn't it? It's the new one from Matthew James Moore. It's called Friend of a Friend, the Facebook song. It's playing on the Awesome Mix radio show, where we are nearly out of time. But don't worry, I'll be back same time, same place next week right here. And next is our awesome 90s track.
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0: And thanks to Carl Brown, who's emailed via the awesomemixradioshow.com website to pick a song from one of his favourite bands from his teenage years, the UK's Reef. 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It must be Place Your Hands from 1996, our awesome 90s track on the Awesome Mix Radio Show. 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

0: disengaged and drifting through school, noticed not for achievement but for laughter. 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There was a spark in his eyes, a quiet ambition that hinted of dreams beyond anyone's imagination. Times have changed, seems afraid.
1: Times have changed.
0: Driven by desire and stretched to impatience, he imagined a future where he would rise above. Not bound by the rules or the weight of his beginning, he was fueled by a hope that only grew stronger. He played the class clown, joking and jesting, masking his hurt and his unspoken goals. 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
1: Hi, this is Chris from Cup of Tea. 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Coming up, we have Schemes. Be sure to follow us on @CupOfTeaBand on Instagram, because we'll have new stuff coming out soon.
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1: 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It's packed full of great songs. 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
2: 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Let's get the party started. See you at the bar, you was hardly talking. That's when I knew that your heart was scarring. 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Like, wait, babe, let me

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0: are going from strength to strength on this chart. Oh my goodness. Really, really good songs. 100 countries voting again this week. Some great new entries, some great songs in the 40. And we are powered by the wonderful folk at Resilient Business Systems, giving us that extra oomph, that extra muscle. Oh my goodness. They don't make the tea, but if they could, they would.
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0: It is indeed four new entries on this week's chart, the first of which is in at 40 for the Rolling Stones.

The Rolling Stones and Mr. Charm, that's a new entry. And number 44 new entries this week, the second of which is in at 39 for Morten Harkett from A-ha and his daughter Timon. This is Hold Me.

So good to have a new single from Morten Harket from AHA, and his daughter Timon is featured on there as well. That's Hold Me. That's a new entry at 39 this week at 38. 10 weeks on the countdown for Carly Simon and Peaches. That's had a good run. And at 37, a new entry for Gary Curtis.

0: house with you.
1: Brand new entry on this week's chart, Gary Curtis, his version of Baby, Let's Play House. And at 36, it's the highest new entry. It's Davy Jones, The Bright Side of the Road.

Debbie Jones' live version of Van Morrison's Bright Side of the Road from his posthumous album, full of live stuff that he's done down the years. Very good, too. That's a new entry. It's the highest new entry at 36. And Keith Richards from The Stones' Bright Lights Big City is this week's number 35.

Keith Richards, Bright Lights, Big City, what a classic. 35, that is this week, and a 34, Paul Carrack, always on my mind. 33, it's Jefferson Starship and Jetpack.

Jefferson Starship. Doing well as Jetpack, that's at 33 this week. At Big Country, 13 weeks on the countdown. At Eastworld at 32. The Proclaimers, Knock It Down, up to 31.

The Proclaimers and Knock It Down. They always do well, always come up with something good. That's the way they are, and always slightly different as well. Right, this is the Heritage Chart. We've got some great stuff in this week. Proclaimers at 31, and we are into the top 30 with the Bellboys. Follow up to their number one, Brighton's Calling. This is Echoes of Yesterday.

0: 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Everywhere.
1: Yeah, thanks to our friends at Resilient Business Systems who keep us going, keep us on air. That's the way we like it. As Casey and the Sunshine Band once said, we are into the top 30. We're up to 29 and a good rise this week for Linda Law, Mona in Paris.

Linda Law, Mona in Paris. That is doing well. That's at 29. At 28, it's The Gathering Stone, Whatever Happened to Judy Tean.

Yeah, Fisher said, and perfect. They're doing well. That's a good rise to 27 this week and a 26. It's Bertie Higgins and a river.

Marshall Crenshaw doing well every day. That's at 25. 24, Hazel Dean, long time gone. 10 weeks on the countdown for Norda Mullen Lemonade this week at 23. 10 weeks too for the Jive Aces Mystery Train. That's had a good ride. It's at number 22 this week. And Mickey Chop goes up to number 21.

Sticky Chubb May win. That's a 21. Good rise for him. And breaking into the 20 at number 20 is Paper Lace with Philip Wright and Coney Island Blue.

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1: So Bryan Adams, The Ballad of Terry Fox, breaks into the top 10, unsurprisingly, at number 9. And at 8, it's Dexter's Midnight Runners, Once a Man, Twice a Child.
2: I'm glad I had those times with you, made up for what we both went through. And it was so great hugging you in those last days of you. I helped you, but

What a strong top 10 we have this week. Gilbert O'Sullivan growing old disgracefully as Gilbert at 7, at 6, Howard Jones, and stand up.

Howard Jones stand up at number 6. Look at some of the names in the 10 so far. Brian Adams, Dexys, Gilbert O'Sullivan, Howard Jones. And at 5, it's Cliff Richard's Spirit in the Sky.

Cliff moves up to number five this week. We're in the top five, Spirit in the Sky. If he hits number one, it will be the fourth time that song has hit number one originally, way back in the day for Norman Greenbaum, who wrote it, then Doctor and the Medics, then Gareth Gates. Let's wait and see. At four, it's Paul Heaton, Sad Songs and Lawsuits.

There it is, Sad Songs and Lawsuits, Paul Heaton, doing well, but it's a very, very strong top 10. Who is going to be number one this week? Will Racy stay there, or will they be supplanted? Right, we are up to number three. It's Soul Believer, Johnny Hates Jazz.

Believer. Number three this week, Johnny Hayes Jazz and Jackie Graham, Soul Believer. That's doing well. 2 weeks at the top for Racy. She Belongs to Me. Still pulling in the votes. This week, it's at number two.

0: Gracie right back on the scene once again with a number one up there for 2 weeks. She belongs to me this week at number two. 8 weeks, 2 months on the countdown. What a top ten we have. Let's count it down and reveal this week's number one.
1: 10.
0: At number 10, Holding Claude was Junior, The Right Track.
1: 9.
0: Bryan Adams, The Ballad of Terry Fox.
1: 8.
0: It's Dex's Once a Man, Twice a Child.
1: 7.
0: Gilbert O'Sullivan at 7, Growing Old Disgracefully.
1: 6.
0: Stand Up, Howard Jones at 6 this week.
1: 5.
0: Into the 5, Cliff at 5, Spirit in the Sky.
1: 4.
0: Paul Heaton, Sad Songs and Lawsuits.
1: 3.
0: Johnny Hayes Jazz, Jackie Graham, Soul Believer.
1: 2.
0: Gracie, She Belongs to Me.
1: And this week's Heritage Chart, number 1.
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1: So, 20 Coney Island Blue Paper Lace featuring Philip Wright and Rumour. Before the Plains, this week at 19.

Pope, Our Town at 18 on this week's chart. What a chart again. What a top 40. And in there is Pat Boone, right in the mix with Donna, this week at number 17.

Sons of Legion, Stand By Me, up to 15 this week, getting closer to the top 10. And at 14, still on the rise, it's Mungo Jerry and Pick It Up.

There he is, Mungo Jerry. Pick it up, Raimondo at Darlheim on guitar. 14 this week on the chart, and at 13, Good Rise for Steve Ellis and Sunset.

Steve Ellis and Sunset doing well. That's up to 13. 12, Brussels is Haunted. Former number one, Echo and the Bunnymen. 11 weeks on the countdown. 9 weeks on the chart too for DBA, Wonderland, this week at 11. And holding at 10, Claude Woods Jr. and The Right Track. So we are into the top 10. And at number 9, it's Bryan Adams, The Ballad of Terry Fox.

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0: Joe Jordan, his track, and Away. 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

disengaged and drifting through school, noticed not for achievement but for laughter. That lovable rogue, his voice loud and bright. There was a spark in his eyes, a quiet ambition that hinted of dreams beyond anyone's imagination. Times have changed, seems afraid. Driven by desire and stretched to impatience, he imagined a future where he would rise above. Not bound by the rules or the weight of his beginning, he was fueled by a hope that only grew stronger. He played the class clown, joking and jesting, masking his hurt and his unspoken goals. Wit became his shield, guiding his pride, keeping trouble at bay and hiding the weight he carried. People laughed, but he held his own plans, visions of belonging, a throne, a place of his own. He saw himself as someone who could rise, challenge limits and move forward, despite the hardship of his path. And then maybe one day they'd look back at him differently, as the boy who used humour to spark something more, rising from the shadows with little to lose, proving that sometimes those who start with the least have the most to achieve. Then maybe we all do.

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